0: sister, sir.
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0: Reference last, 10 of the 8th and 8th, go to.
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Holland, spelling last, Henry Ocean Lincoln Lincoln Adam Nora David, spelling first, Tom Adam apostrophe David Robert Ida Adam Nora, middle initials William Ida, date of birth 1992, 0110, January 10th, 1992.

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Levi G. Zimmer, spelling last. Zebra Ida Mary Mary Edward Robert, spelling first. Lincoln Edward Victor Ida, middle initial G. George. Date of birth 2004-0810, August 10th, 2004.

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0: Sir, 916-18. Pass along, reckless driver from Lincoln, westbound 391.4, about 2 ago, a gold Honda Accord, high 1048, is brake checking and cutting off drivers.
1: Then 382.
0: 1957.

0: 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Just have fun.
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0: Boy Charles Union, 978.
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0: 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No violations observed. 10-8, code 3.
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0: 62 Route 80 before mile marker 369 westbound. Before mile marker 369 westbound, gray Toyota Sienna. It sounds like, for some reason, part of the front of the caller's vehicle is falling off.
1: So it would be east of 379 in the westbound lanes.

0: 6223.
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0: 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T-Paul 544. 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
1: Go ahead.
0: Henry 13819316. Repeating, Henry 13819316.

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0: Go ahead.
1: Driver is requesting our assistance in obtaining a tow either out of York or one in county that can take her to York.

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0: 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She's not answering our phone.
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0: 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Sam Edward Robert Robert, first name. 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

0: 164. 164. Plate that's supposed to be on the back is going to be 16 Commercial 625 H Henry. Also, 1029 1060 Nebraska. Go ahead. White male, last name P. Tom R. Robert O. Ocean Y. Young E. Edward R. Robert, first name. J. John Union S. Sam T. Tom I. Ida and Nora, no initial A. Adam, date of birth. 1986-0531, 1986, May 31st, Nebraska, white male.
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2: Good.
1: Reckless driver passing Parade of Flags westbound, a gray Chrysler, license plate 16C147, failure to maintain lane, swerving other vehicles off the roadway.

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0: Sewer 4165.
2: The 1039.
0: 10-4. They traveled north onto North Columbia Avenue.
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0: 38, reference your call. There was a call from earlier in Milford where she had her kid with her.
1: Yeah, 10-4. The description's not matching based off of color, so I'm not certain that's going to be the right one.
0: Yeah, 10-4.

643rd. 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
0: Vehicle is U.S. passenger 160 Charles 147.
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0: Can you check Zerker? See what the last 10-20 was for the female RO?

65. Good. Zerker is saying 305 South 9th Street in Seward. 10-4. Just 1078. Last I knew, she was homeless. 22-01.

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0: 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I did a call. 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
0: 16 Robert, 125.
1: Kenna Crumley. Kenna Crumley.
0: 24.
1: You noted in the call a bunch of Southern Comfort shooters on the front passenger floorboard. Empty.
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1: Flight 411 with Kansas plates, last seen traveling southbound from Gittin Splits on South 6th Street. Reporting party saw an infant in a booster seat alone, confronted the driver about leaving his child alone in the vehicle in Gittin Splits. The driver has left, is now traveling southbound on 6th Street. Reporting party described the whole confrontation as weird and is concerned for the child.
0: 10-4-10-9, vehicle description.
1: White slug bug with Kansas plates.
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1: Hey, what up?
0: Resident right there said that it was a male that got out of the car and then headed west. No kids.
1: I'm confirming with her friends now. She is with Jason as of recently.
0: 10-4.
2: Go ahead. Spelling last. Robert Edward Young, Nora Ocean Lincoln, David Sam. Spelling first, John Union Sam, Tom Ida Sam. Spelling middle, William Adam Young, Nora Edward. Date of birth 1996, 0503.

0: 20. Do you have OLN?
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2: Cert 91622. I have a pending reckless call in Mary 1.
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2: A red Dodge truck turned on the dimmery from 420th, sped, flipped around, and then sped back out of town. RP called back and advised that they came back and turned south between the dead zone and the fire station, but they came back at a normal speed.
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0: 10-4, standby. 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It's a red Dodge pickup. One moment.

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0: Now I'll say CT3. 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No other vehicle is matching description spotted in the area. It was unoccupied and parked. I'll be 1098 Pennant Code 3, just on village patrol.
1: 2233.

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0: Hello.
1: Agency assist, attempt to locate from a hit and run at the 399 westbound about 10 ago, a white cab, white semi with damage to the passenger side.
0: Is there a description of the semi?
1: All he had was white cab, white semi with passenger side damage.

0: 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Agency assist, 1097, 379 westbound, 1034.
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Last name, A. Adam, H. Henry, O. Lincoln, S. Sam, C. Charles, H. Henry, W. William, E. Edward, D. David, E. Edward, first name, K. King, E. Edward, O. Lincoln, S. Sam, E. Edward, Y. O. No initial, I'm married. Gave birth 1991-0720-1991, July 20th, Nebraska, Illinois.

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1: Main, Sir County Jail, for Data Master, getting mileage 118.52.9. I do need to make a stop at my 1019 first. I have Jason's wallet. He wants it to go to Hannah. Can you meet me at the back door for just a second?
2: Yes, that's where I'm at.

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0: 10-4.
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0: Bigfoot.
1: 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I don't know of any cows between south of McKelvey, but on the southwest corner of 364th and Alvo. There's always cows right there. That's right.
0: Four. Break. Now we'll take CT3. Turn 9168, possible owner is John Popes.

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0: 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That was 364th south of Alvo. 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

6-5-6-2-2. 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

0: Santa Cal's 364th in Alvo. 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
1: Okay, well,

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Ten 52. Stand by. 10-52, 14th Street, Highway 34, with Nebraska Passenger 16, P-Paul 349, Silver Mazda. It's going to be Mila Newton. She'll be on a POP.

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0: 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They've taken off into a pasture to the west of 364th, just south of Alvo.

0: 1620, it's hard to gauge because of the fog, but it looks like it might be headed back east and to your south.
1: Spotlights.

Daniel Christopher C. Newton, last name, and Nora E. Edward W. William T. Tom Ocean, and Nora, first name, C. Charles H. Henry R. Robert I. Itis, S. Sam T. Tom Ocean, P. Paul H. Henry, E. Edward R. Robert, no initial C. Charles, date of birth 1979-0525, 1979, May 25, Nebraska, white male.

0: go ahead.
1: Tap 25 with a John Ebersbacher. 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I was advised by Mr. Blacko.
0: You're 22.

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1: Zero zero 28.

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0: Locust Apartments, the parking lot, several subjects dragging a female out of the vehicle into the building. Reporting party believes she was intoxicated behind the wheel, possible 10:40. Heard people's voices down there saying that she was in the vehicle. 10:40.
1: 10:40, who's the RV?

0: reporting party, Stephen Brown. He is in Locust Apartments.
1: Gentlemen.

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1: 10-4, I'm in route.
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0: Say code 4, C. Charles. Also.
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0: I'll also be en route to Locust Department.
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0: Black Sandy Board Union and Norm, DJ the Wyoming for Sandy David Union, SAMC Tom Arada, Norm, Mona Shields, Gables 19970126, 1997, January 26th, Nebraska, right now.
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1: Go ahead.
0: JCR Bundy, last spelling. Boy, Union, Noah, David, Young, first name, Charles, Adam, Charles, Ida, no, R. Robert, date of birth 1997, 0825.
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0: 52. So we'll do 1029, 1060 locals, Illinois, mail times 2. We'll start with the driver, and we'll go by license number.
1: 10-4, go ahead.
0: This is Illinois Sam, 364-5108-5256. 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
1: 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Should come back to an Andrew Cormier.

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0: Acknowledge 62-3. Both occupants reported no injuries. Vehicle was driven from the scene by the driver. No roadway obstructions, no road hazards. The deer appears to have fled the scene. 8-10-98-3, code 1.
1: 454.

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0: 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The reporting party had to drive around them at the stop sign.
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1: 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Be a dark color Buick sedan.
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0: This Alan G. Nix, last name. Nora Ida X-ray, first name. David Adams Ham, Ocean William Nora, Rosalie George. Date of birth, 1979, 0212. The triple I 1047, 1040.
1: 10-4, stand by.

4165, no, 1029, LON status expired, revoked, no locals on a IGN interlock permit without running his AAA, his abstract, his saying, multiple prior 1047.

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0: being around Sir County Jail, one male, 10 to 10, beginning mileage, 118, 57.2. Deputies ordered me not seeing any handle, too.
1: 10-4. 1046 Midwest is en route.
0: 10-4, can you be advised the number of 1047s?
1: 2 total.
0: 10-4, when 4166 goes 1041, just notify them that I'm 10-6. Six Western. 1097 jail, any mileage, 118, 57.4.

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0: Go ahead.
1: Just 1078, 4165 is 10-6.
0: Is he on a call?
1: Yes, he is currently at the jail for a DUI.
0: 10-4.
2: Zero six
1: zero three.

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1: 所以。

0: 对。
1: Tonight from the jail. We'll be having a 1019 in just a minute. Reference to reply.
0: 10-4.

0: 24166.
1: Hello?
0: I've got a woman on 911-424 Village Circle stating there was pieces of the shower that had fallen on her. She is not needing 1055, but she has water flooding from her ceiling. I'm trying to get more information.
1: Time for it.

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0: skeptical. 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Also,
1: go ahead.
0: I got 10:55 to Kinship Point.
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0: 1082, Nebraska Parkway on 84th Street. Nebraska passenger plate, Y Young, R Robert, T Tom, 217. Nebraska passenger, Young, Robert, Tom, 217, on a white Subaru.
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0: 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I received HHS intake priority 2. 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
0: To West Hickory and Southwest 75th. 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

0: 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E2, 84th and Layton Avenue, Nebraska passenger plate, B-Boy, G-George, F-Frank, 298, Nebraska passenger, Boy, George, Frank, 298, on a black Lexus.
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2: 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Good, 2-0.
0: 8-0-5-0-6.
2: 753. 78, low traffic.
1: 1082, mile marker 27 on 77, 27 on 77. With Nebraska passenger, B-Boy, B-Boy, G-George, 125, BBG, 125, on a black Chevy Equinox.
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1: Riverdale Interchange, Highway 6, go ahead.
0: 1074, Northwest 27th, I-D eastbound. Northwest 27th, I-D eastbound. For LPD, Reverend Silver, Sedan, possible Nebraska, B-Boy, C. Charles, U. Union, 692. Silver Sedan, possible Nebraska, BCU, 692. 1048, aggressively weaving through traffic. Northwest 27th, I-D eastbound.
1: BCU 692, Northwest 27th, 80, eastbound, 1074.
0: 8, 0, 3.

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1: Clear 62.
0: 1082 Highway 2 way station with an inspection, Nebraska apportioned, C. Charles 28258, Nebraska apportioned, C. Charles 28258, should come back for a Freightliner, also 1039 apportioned trailer, Indiana.

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1: Fortune Trailer, Indiana, Peepaw, 932890. Indiana Portion Trailer, Peepaw, 932890.
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0: To mile marker 415, I-80 eastbound, Nebraska Custom Plate, T-Tom, H. Henry, E. Edward, O. Lincoln, O. Ocean, U. Union, Nebraska Custom Plate, Tom, Henry, Edward, Lincoln, Ocean, Union, on a Black Ford Fusion.

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0: 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I'll be on 420th and Demery. 16 David 397.
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0: Give me 119. Van route south 231st Street, Highway 6, south 231st Street, Highway 6, per 434, requesting K-9, south 231st, Highway 6.
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0: 102 Lincoln, 1082 truck inspection. 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Being Nebraska apportioned, W. William 41507. W. William 41507 should come back on a blue Kenworth.
1: 837.
0: Also, Lincoln, that's Nebraska apportioned. I'll have 1060 Arizona, I'll go to 2.

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0: 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I'll be in out for 119 in St. Louis.
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0: 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This is 34 in Fallbrook, Nebraska, B-Boy, C. Charles Y. Young, 479. 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

0: 660 Lincoln, 1082. 1082 apportioned, Oklahoma. Highway 2 way station for an inspection. Apportioned, Oklahoma, 3, L. Lincoln, H. Henry, 268. Apportioned, Oklahoma, 3, L. H. 268. Should come back to a Freightliner.
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0: 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The promoters have been contacted and a message left. Department of Transportation confirms it was an unauthorized sign. 8-10.
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0: 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Agency assist call. I'll be on a unit 940 Moffett Street, apartment 14. 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
0: 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I'll just tell him you'll call him back.
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1: 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She's in the front entrance area.
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1: Go ahead.
0: Albert R. Shipman, spelling last. Sam Charles Henry, Ida Paul Mary Adam Nora, first name, Adam Lincoln Boy, Edward Robert Tom, initial R. Robert, date of birth 1951, 0620, June 20th, 1951.
1: 614-1029,
0: that's in 16, locals. 10-4, thank you. Just been to me, that's the owner of this wheelchair. Apparently, it did not get picked up. It is still in York County.
1: 10-4.

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0: Stand by. 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
2: 3825.
0: Main route 393, ID eastbound. 393, ID eastbound, 1044. Semi versus construction crane. Semi versus construction crane. Semi drove off of roadway. 393, ID eastbound.
1: Jabber. Inferno.
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0: 1082 marker 5 on 81 southbound. 5 on 81 southbound with Kansas trailer 126 in Nora, and Nora, Wyong. 126, Nora, Nora, Young. It's a red pickup pulling a flatbed trailer.
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0: Surat 9164. I have a female on PBX. She's going to be in a white Chevy Cruze. She's going to pull over and talk to you. She wants to make a report, reference an individual on a bike on road 154.
1: Careful. Can you show me out of unit, compare vehicle?
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0: Can you give me advice on your location of, I believe it's 119 or 1, I believe it's 119.
2: It hasn't passed me yet. I'm waiting for it in Seward.
0: Been far. I'm just leaving the scale. Let me know what you need.
2: If you just want to proceed this way, if I get it or see it, I'll let you know on the radio and go to A2, and we'll have you come do an inspection on it.
0: Been far.
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1: 393 westbound with the 1062, standby for 1039. He's halfway in the lane of travel. There is shoulders now, so he is not a complete hazard. I'll see if I can get him moved out of the way.
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I'm at Lincoln 1039 Ontario. Go ahead, Terry. 1039 Ontario, it's going to be B-Boy XX-Ray, F-Rank, T-Tom 042, repeating BXST 042, on a Mercedes Sprinter van. They have a flat rear passenger tire.

0: No, it's a torture.
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0: Can you show me how it's 1082? Yeah, a quarter mile north of Roe could be on 154.
1: Confirm.

0: Hang on, Edwin.
1: Just 1078. There is a little bit of air still in that tire, so we're going to limp it to the 388 off-ramp here, so we're moving now.
0: Super. 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
0: Negative, call came from NSP. I have not attempted to make contact with driver yet.
2: 10-4, if you make contact with him, I will not respond unless you need traffic control.
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1: Go ahead.
0: Be Rick M. Gasmeyer. Showing last, two Cooler J. Adam, two Tom, D. Deaver, E. Edward M. Mary, E. Edward Y. Young, E. Edward R. Robert. Showing first, R. Robert I. Addis, C. Charles, K. King. Middle initial M. Mary. Date of birth, 1957-0801, that's 1957-0801. Be Nebraska Mail.
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0: Other 1037 is on PBX with that gentleman now.
1: 94, just advise what happened. Some information from him. Thank you.
0: 10-4.

0: That driver was provided numbers for 1046s in the area.
1: 10-4, thank you. You can clear me, coach you from that for now.
0: 1359.

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0: 8298. What lane are you in?
1: We're in lane 2 and on the shoulder, half on the shoulder, half in lane 2. I just have my arrow stick on behind them. We're doing about 25-30 right now.
0: Yeah, Tavor, we got traffic backed up. Do you think you'll be able to make it?
1: Yeah, we're going to make it. It's just we're going a little slow just because it is running low. His tire's on the flat.
0: Tavor, I'll try to push traffic over behind you.
1: And for, yeah, it looks like they're all in lane 1, about a mile back, about a mile. Turn 8-3-8 direct. You got a tire debris in lane 2 right now, right where I'm at right now.
0: Is that from him?
1: Oh, no, it's from a semi.
0: Tower, I'll try to grab it here.

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0: 1078, he's just traveling through. He's going to turn on Denton Road up here and go east towards Lincoln. But he's trying to be super safe on this road.
1: 34.

0: One, Jet 9, they can change, yeah. /395 westbound with a non-plated Subaru Silver Outback.
1: 1434.
2: Lincoln.
3: We are off the interstate at the 388 westbound off ramp.
1: 1405.

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1: Go ahead, 320.
0: 1082, marker 4 on 81 southbound, 4 on 81 southbound, Illinois trailer 1051254. It's 1051254. That's Sam T. Tom at the end. It's a permanent flatbed semi trailer.
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2: 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I was 1077, I lost at 1070.
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2: 7-8 Lincoln, rolling 10-39 Nebraska. 10-39 Nebraska, farm truck plate, mile marker 143 on Highway 4, 143 on 4. 10-39 Nebraska, farm 3, farm 489R Robert. 3, farm 489R Robert. 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
1: Clear 78.
0: We're going to be 1082 at the 144 on 4144 on Highway 4.
1: 1416.
2: 409, Lincoln.
1: Good one.
2: Lieutenant 5 and 6.

0: 198.
1: Roger, yes.
0: It just passed us. 137 is going to pull out and get a stop on it here at the exit. I'm going to follow him just 1038.
1: Pretty, I'm turning around now.
0: Just in case.
2: 10-4.

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0: Reference Nebraska 3F Frank 489 R Robert. 3F Frank 49, correction, 489 R Robert. No, 1029 R file, Nebraska.
1: 10-4, this will be 3-489 R Robert. 3-489 R Robert. If you can't get that to come back, try 03. The reason the farm is put in there is so that it can, so that you can tell the difference between where the numbers start.
0: 10-4, standby.
1: Yeah, he's not going to get off on the accident.
2: If you want to follow him up to the next exit, we could stop him there, too.
1: 10-4, he's going to, I'll stop him, and then I'll have him just go up to the next exit.

0: tonight. I don't think any of them actually hit each other. I think we're 10-4.
1: For you guys to turn them off.
2: Good 137. 1078. The traffic stop on a California plated vehicle, truck, tractor, semi-trailer. At the 379, going to take them up to the next exit so we don't cause problem with traffic. I'll advise when we get there. And I'll advise the plate when we get there.
1: 1424.
2: Also, Lincoln, we're going to be doing a level 2 inspection.
1: 1424.

0: 137.
1: Good, 137.
0: Virginia's D at the rest area, just west of, or correction, east of where I stopped him. Good at the stop. Trailer plate is California when you're ready for it.
1: Temple, go ahead.
0: 4, B Victor R. Robert, 9282. 4B R. 9282. That's going to be a California trailer plate.
1: 1427.

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0: I'm 1098 on that village patrol.
1: 10-4.
2: Okay, 4-9.

0: 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At the 142 on Highway 4, 142 on 4 with Nebraska Commercial Truck, 3 commercial 7968 A Adam, 3 commercial 7968 A Adam on the Silver Ford F-150.
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1: Just got a mock message from NCPD 49. Says that there is a male sitting in his rear hatch, facing 1062, i.e. eastbound. I believe it's a 388 on ramp.
0: Time for it.

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0: Puppy 10A 137 will be continuing inspection.
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1: Okay.
0: If you're heading eastbound at the 388 eastbound at the bottom of the off ramp, there's a gray Jeep with his trunk open. I wasn't able to get over in time to stop. It's at 1062 right there.
1: That's all. 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
0: 10-41 also.
1: Good.
0: Tuesday I created a title inspection at 1502-364th Road. I'm the route for that.
1: Confirm.
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0: He's a great Jeep at the 388. He's got somebody in route with gas. He'll be 10-8 if you just want to add a marker.
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0: Go ahead.
1: There's 75.8 eastbound. We have 4 deep chilling on the back of a truck.
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0: Goal mile marker 45, Highway 77 southbound. 1074 mile marker 45, Highway 77 southbound. The light gold Ford four-door sedan. Possible Nebraska plate, O Ocean, H. Henry, R. Robert, A. Adam, H. Henry. Swerving, cutting people off, per LPD, it's a light gold Ford four-door sedan. Was last seen 45 Highway 77 southbound. 1527.
1: Four 36 Lincoln, I'll 1074 for that.
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0: ちょっと出ます。Hello, Java. Link in 196.
1: Go ahead.
0: Being route hall worker 2, I-180 southbound, 2, I-180 southbound. There's a 3 vehicle, 1044, possible 1045. Blocking all the lanes of travel.
1: 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Lincoln was LP6, any answer to that?
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1: Give me 10-8, 5420. Also, just put a note in there that the seal is broken for cargo inspection. NSB seal was placed on vehicle. 10-8, 5420.
0: Prison 38.

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1: 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They also advise there's a gray F-150 and another Chevrolet pickup involved.
0: 10-4.
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Fire Department special weather announcement. Seward Fire Department special weather announcement. Seward County has been placed in a flood watch in effect until Saturday morning. That includes 2 to 4 inches of rain expected. Seward County has been placed in a flood watch until Saturday morning. 2 to 4 inches of rain expected. Seward County Fire Department special weather announcement 1610.

Seward County Fire Department special weather announcement. Seward County Fire Department special weather announcement. Seward County has been placed in a flood watch in effect until Saturday morning, expecting 2 to 4 inches of rain. Seward County has been placed in a flood watch in effect until Saturday morning, expecting 2 to 4 inches of rain. Seward County Fire Department special weather announcement, 1610.

Seward County Fire Department special weather announcement. Seward County Fire Department special weather announcement. Seward County has been placed on a flood watch in effect until Saturday morning, expecting 2 to 4 inches of rain. Seward County has been placed on a flood watch in effect until Saturday morning, expecting 2 to 4 inches of rain. Seward County Fire Department special weather announcement, 1611.

1059 for 1013. Seward County has been placed on a flood watch in effect until Saturday morning, expecting 2 to 4 inches of rain. Flood watch until Saturday morning, 2 to 4 inches of rain. Seward clear, 1612.

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0: Can you be en route your 1019-1012? He lives in the county, but I think his question is one that can be answered by you.
1: 10-4, he said his request regarding.
0: Yes, he did. He advised that he had been getting phone calls from Kansas about being on a turnpike and his plate being shot by those cameras, and he owes money, but now he's getting a letter, but he hasn't been there for many years, so he wants to know what he can do about it.
1: 10-4, I'll be in route.
0: 10-4. Done.
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0: Therefore, I can do that.
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1: 1703.
2: 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Same traffic?
1: 1703.

you have any prior calls for a unplated Ford Escape at the 405 westbound on-ramp?

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1: 10-4, this thing's been sitting here for about a week and has not been moved. If you get started 10-46, I cannot see the full VIN, but I have lost 6.
0: Ten four. 17-09.

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1: do you want the last 6 on that VIN?
0: Yes, yes.
1: Give me E. Edwards 77111, repeating E. Edwards 77111 on a, like, dark gray Ford Escape.
0: 1713.
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0: 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Okay. 1076.
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1: 6-4.
0: 402, eastbound, right patch for people. AJ John, white out, 117. Boy John, yes, 117. Hunt out, black, Volkswagen, entry.

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1: Yes, please. I don't need it right back. You can close it out as well.
0: 10-4.

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3: 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That was turning northbound?
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0: 1076. 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Check 52.
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0: In the area of 238, some point trailer, you know, my stop is to be with Nebraska 3, hey, Adam, 95273, Adam, 95273, a red Honda, sitting.
1: 10-4.

0: 342, Lincoln 1039, rolling.
1: Oh, 342.
0: 404 eastbound, 1039, rolling on a blue BMW Z4. We're going to have fresh passenger plate of D-Boy Ida Robert 805.
2: Edward Nora, Middle J. John, Edward 7050656.
1: Eight 31 2026.
0: 10-4, does that have a single plate exemption?
1: No.
0: 10-4, I'll be 1082 area, the 406 eastbound.
1: 1748.

0: 342, Lincoln.
1: Hello, 342.
0: Yeah, we're stopped now, 406 eastbound.
1: 1749.

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1: Go ahead, 457.
0: 1082, 479 on Highway 2, 479 Highway 2. Nebraska passenger 11, Claude Albert 31, 11R 31, no lights, Honda.
1: 1750.

Sewer, 1059, 1013. Sewer County's been placed in a severe thunderstorm watch until midnight. Severe thunderstorm watch until midnight. Sewer clear, 1752.

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0: 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We should be good now.
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Atlas,

0: 6 on Sugar Kite, I want...
1: 5056. Fletcher, 148th and Fletcher, with Nebraska Adam, before AT Tom, 411, ABT, 411, I-4, Taurus. 1757.
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1: please. 586.
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1: 1759. 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
0: 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She wants to speak to an officer.
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0: 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Employee believes that they found 1040 in one of the bathrooms.

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1: 10-4.

0: Right.
1: 877 350th Road, Mary 1. RP's advising a white male in his 60s driving a black pickup ran over his dog. He stopped, spoke to him, said he was on his phone, and then left southbound.
0: 10-4, is there a plate or anything else that I can go off of?

Sir, 916, hold on, sir. He's advising the plate was 1635R Robert, but that's coming back to a white 2026 Chevy.

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0: 10-4. 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
0: There's nothing to go on. Evidence was thrown away. This range, should we 10-8, 10-8, code 2?
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1: This is Andy Joseph off at 403 Seoul, 0 plus 54 on fuel, going to Lincoln for fuel.
0: Copy, I have 1840 lift, 3 Seouls on board, 0 54 in fuel. Please reify the identifier.
1: Lincoln, Lincoln, Nebraska. The airport in Lincoln, Nebraska for fuel.
0: Understood. Going to Lincoln for fuel. 1841.
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0: 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It's not with her wallet.
2: Sure.
0: Just in case.
1: Say hi.
0: Something else happens.
1: Hey, can you see it?

0: specific.
1: Done.
0: Advice her how to handle getting a new one, or if she were to get stopped, how to handle it. 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
1: 200.